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3: Hello, I'm Jefferson Shaw. The opposition says the federal government must constantly review security at our defence bases. A man is on the run after breaking into an RAAF facility in Darwin, allegedly assaulting an officer before stealing a car. Northern Territory police are investigating the incident. Shadow Defence Minister James Patterson says security failures like this simply shouldn't happen.
4: We need our bases to be secure. We need to make sure that unauthorised persons, whether they are someone who has got mental health issues, someone who is drunk, or whether they're someone with malign intent acting on behalf of a foreign power, are not able to access our bases.
3: The US Defense Department's Inspector General says the war with Iran has led to shortfall in munitions. The independent watchdog says industrial-based bottlenecks are causing issues with resupply. The announcement contradicts President Donald Trump, who has denied the US is facing shortages. A housing industry body has found new home sales in Australia have crashed by almost 20% in 3 months. The Housing Industry Association says budget tax changes and 3 interest rate rises have weakened confidence in the market. Chief economist Tom Reardon says the sharp turnaround could have run-on effects.
5: This decline in sales is likely to turn up as a decline in the volume of new homes commencing construction in 2027.
3: The Albanese government will announce its immigration overhaul tomorrow after a 6-week delay. Home Affairs Minister Tony Burke will outline the policy at a speech to the National Press Club in Canberra. It follows One Nation's release of its policy on Monday, with the opposition expected to outline details of its plan in the coming weeks. There's been a step forward in the way endometriosis is diagnosed without the need for surgery. An emerging AI tool can detect signs of endometriosis through a simple scan in less than the time it takes to blink. Adelaide Uni Associate Professor Jody Avery says EndoFusion was able to overcome shortcomings in other imaging tools with 83% accuracy.
6: And actually teach the information, so we don't need to have both scans, we only need to have one of those scans, and we can come up with this diagnosis in 18 milliseconds instead of the almost up to 12 and a half years now, the diagnostic delay.
3: Thousands of BYD utes are being recalled because their spare tyre could fall off. Owners of affected Shark 6 models are being told to remove the spare until the recall work can be carried out.
0: SWR Sport.
3: Checking sport, Cronulla's Toby Rudolph is backing his teammate to contain one of the Roosters' strike weapons in Saturday's do-or-die NRL final. The historic finals clash between the Warriors and Knights at Eden Park is officially a sellout. Matt Renshaw and Nathan Ellis have starred for the Australians as they secured a 59-run win for their first one-day international against Zimbabwe. Renshaw smashed 109 runs off 94 balls, while Ellis claimed 5 for 31 with the ball. That's the latest. I'm Jefferson Shaw.
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3: Hello, I'm Jefferson Shaw. The Albanese government is defending its housing policy as new data shows national sales have slumped 19% in the 3 months to August. Labor has reined in negative gearing concessions and slashed the 50% capital gains tax discount. Both measures, along with other budget changes, have hurt property market confidence. But Housing Minister Claire O'Neill has told Seven the government's policies are working as intended.
4: I'm really respectful of the property industry who have come forward with these numbers, but I'm just telling you that they don't paint the full picture, and there's lots of data that tells us that the tax changes are doing exactly what we want.
3: Labor MPs are voicing growing concerns over the direction of Australia's economy amid fears of a further interest rate hike. Treasurer Jim Chalmers held private talks with colleagues ahead of next week's release of the latest intergenerational report. It will outline the challenges facing the economy as Labor MPs feel the heat from constituents over falling living standards. An AI tool has been developed which can detect signs of endometriosis in just 18 milliseconds. Researchers at Adelaide University say EndoFusion can accurately identify two major indicators of the condition. Associate Professor Jody Avery says it was able to overcome shortcomings in other imaging tools with 83% accuracy.
5: When we have this algorithm, we can actually teach the information. So we don't need to have both scans, we only need to have one of those scans, and we can come up with this diagnosis in 18 milliseconds instead of the, it's almost up to 12 and a half years now, the diagnostic delay.
3: Older Australians are being urged to start having conversations about when they might hang up their car keys. Research shows almost 60% of older adults don't have a plan for when they'll enter driving retirement. ACU road safety expert Dr. Joanne Bennett says waiting for a crash or near miss can make the transition harder.
6: Driving retirement can be a difficult time for older adults, as they not only have to adjust to the practical challenges of how to get around, but also the loss of lifestyle, independence and sense of identity that driving has afforded them.
3: And women's fashion brand Q and its sister label Veronica Main are on the brink of collapse. FTI Consulting says the brands will continue to trade while the business is assessed by receivers.
0: Sport.
3: Checking sport, the Dolphins boss is hopeful the team can keep the majority of players coming off contract at the end of the season. 14 players are due to become free agents in November, but Chief Executive Terry Reader says they can get the balance right. Cooper Clark has been named Rugby League Players Association's Rookie of the Year after a breakout year at the Storm, and a Matt Renshaw century has helped Australia to a 59-run victory over Zimbabwe in the first of their one-dayers. That's the latest. I'm Jefferson Shaw.
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3: Hello, I'm Chris McCarthy. The federal government is denying suggestions its new AI laws will sell out Australian creatives. Labor originally proposed forcing big tech to pay local artists if their work was used to train AI models, but the government is now considering a system where creators have to opt out of their work being fed into algorithms. Labor MP Claire Clutterham says a range of options are being considered.
4: This is very early stage of discussions. It's out for consultation. I think the Attorney General is encouraging input from all stakeholders, but we need to have great investment in AI. AI, the toothpaste is out of the tube. We want to embrace those opportunities, but we also need to back Australian creatives.
3: The Albanese government will reveal its long-awaited migration overhaul tomorrow. Home Affairs Minister Tony Burke was meant to unveil the policy 6 weeks ago, but it was delayed amid internal unrest. It follows the release of One Nation's migration policy on Monday, which would see 750,000 temporary visa places slashed over 3 years. Some poultry farmers say biosecurity recommendations to prevent the spread of bird flu have forced them to move their free-range birds indoors. Supermarkets have started notifying customers about the changes and encouraging them to support farmers during the transition. Australian Eggs Managing Director Rowan McMonnies says they're giving customers a choice.
5: Those farms are going to be putting updated labelling on their packs. That gives the consumer a really clear sense of what's going on. If they're a committed free-range consumer and they want to make sure the free-range sector is sustainable, of course they can continue to support and buy free-range. If they don't, they don't have to.
3: Queensland researchers have discovered a drop in the number of children with tooth decay linked to fluoridated water. The long-term study of children's oral health found those living in regions which don't fluoridate the water have worse rates of decay. There are now calls for the Queensland government to intervene and force all councils to fluoridate their water. The US Defense Department's Inspector General says the war with Iran has led to shortfalls in munitions. The warning contradicts President Donald Trump, who has previously denied the US is facing shortages. The Sydney Council has moved to ban AI smart glasses from its public swimming pools. Community members are worried the technology could be used to record people in the pools, in change rooms and in showers. And women's fashion brand Q and its sister label Veronica Main are on the brink of collapse.
1: Sport.
3: Checking sport, Sharks winger Ronaldo Mulitalo and Roosters opposite Mark Nwanganituwaze are preparing to renew their rivalry in Saturday night's semi-final. Mulitalo says he takes their battle personally. The Super Rugby draw for 2027 has been released. The Waratahs take on the Brumbies first up in Canberra on Friday the 12th of February. And South Melbourne is into soccer's Australia Cup final after coming from a goal down to beat Queensland 3-1 in their semi-final overnight. That's the very latest. I'm Chris McCarthy.
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3: Good afternoon, I'm Chris McCarthy. The opposition claims the federal government can't be trusted to protect Australian artists from AI companies. Labor originally pledged tech companies would have to pay local artists if their work was used to build AI systems, but the government's now considering giving firms open access to artists' content unless creatives decide to actively opt out. Senior Liberal MP Dan Tehan argues the move would betray the arts industry.
4: No one can have faith, including the creative artists here in Australia, on anything the Prime Minister says. Because the Prime Minister said to our artists here in Australia, don't worry, I've got your back. And then they're considering options where they might sell them out.
3: Home Affairs Minister Tony Burke will deliver a plan to tighten Australia's immigration intake rather than announce drastic cuts. Mr. Burke will announce the policy at a National Press Club speech in Canberra tomorrow. It's understood he plans to rein in bridging visas and overhaul the Administrative Appeals Tribunal to deal with a backlog of cases. Labor believes reducing the net migration rate to 225,000 over 2 years would make the system more sustainable. At least three people have been killed when an NBC News helicopter crashed in Los Angeles. The aircraft went down north of Santa Monica whilst filming the scene of a nearby fatal bus crash. NBC reporter Robert Kovacic was crossing back to his studio from the scene when he learnt the helicopter might belong to his organisation.
5: They don't want to speculate, we don't want to speculate, and we're going to turn it back to you.
6: Robert, we're not going to speculate, but we are going to tell you we do know it's a news helicopter, and we also know we have lost contact with our people. And that's all we can say about that right now. That's all we know.
3: Families are being urged to start conversations with their older loved ones about their driving retirement. Research shows almost 60% of older adults don't have a plan for when they'll give up the keys. ACU road safety expert Dr. Joanne Bennett says it can be a major transition.
7: Driving retirement can be a difficult time for older adults as they not only have to adjust to the practical challenges of how to get around, but also the loss of lifestyle, independence and sense of identity that driving has afforded them.
3: Also making news, thousands of Ford Mustang vehicles built between 2023 and this year are being recalled, and an AI tool has been developed which can detect signs of endometriosis in just 18 milliseconds.
2: Sport.
3: Checking sport, Cronulla's Toby Rudolph is confident teammate Renato Militalo will be able to contain Roosters strike weapon Mark Nwanganitawase in Saturday's do-or-die final. The historic finals clash between the Warriors and the Knights at Eden Park is officially a sellout. Matt Renshaw and Nathan Ellis have starred for the Australians as they secured a 59-run win for their first one-day international against Zimbabwe. And the PGA Tour is not considering a returning member program for LIV golfers. That's the very latest. I'm Chris McCarthy.
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1: Hi there, it's Station Officer Brett Johnson from Castle Hill Fire Station, your local firey. Today we are speaking about a wonderful organisation called Live, Learn, Survive. They're teaching kids about water safety, fire safety and being life ready. Some of the program objectives have to deal with empowering children with the skills and confidence to survive high impact events such as fire, water or first aid emergencies. Building a generation of resilient, safety-smart young leaders who can help themselves and others at home, school, and in their communities. They also deliver a wide impact by reducing preventable injuries and deaths through education that is taken home and shared. The community in Western Sydney is culturally and linguistically diverse, with English often a second language. Amongst the Sydney population, 37% speak a language other than English. In areas of Western Sydney, 71% of people speak a language other than English at home, and more than 50% of the population were born overseas. And as a result, many have limited knowledge of the safety risks associated with living in Australia. Live, Learn, Survive has programs associated with teaching children, in particular in Western Sydney, about these precautions. Please go to livelearnsurvive.com.au for more information. Thanks for listening, and as always, be safe out there.
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3: Good afternoon, I'm Chris McCarthy. The opposition claims there's a $7 billion budget black hole following an increase to Australia's refugee intake to 20,000. Parliamentary Budget Office shows enough money to fund 13,700 humanitarian places, but the coalition claims the lower number was overturned by the Prime Minister after asylum seeker groups raised concern. Liberal leader Angus Taylor used question time to seize on the issue.
4: But on 27 of August, the Prime Minister texted an ABC journalist to reverse that position back to 20,000. Prime Minister, did the Treasurer or Cabinet approve this $7 billion decision? And where is the money coming from?
3: The federal government says it will consider a range of options before it finalises new AI laws. The Prime Minister has previously promised Australian creatives would be paid if their work was used to train AI models. Labor is now considering giving big tech free access to local content unless artists decide to opt out. The opposition claims the government cannot be trusted to protect the interests of creatives. A news helicopter has crashed in Los Angeles while filming the scene of a fatal bus accident. Three people have been confirmed dead, including one believed to be a pedestrian who was on the ground when the aircraft came down. An AI tool has been developed which can develop signs of endometriosis in just 18 milliseconds. Researchers at Adelaide University say EndoFusion can accurately identify two major indicators of the condition. Associate Professor Jody Avery says it was able to overcome shortcomings in other imaging tools with 83% accuracy.
5: When we have this algorithm, we can actually teach the information, so we don't need to have both scans, we only need to have one of those scans, and we can come up with this diagnosis in 18 milliseconds instead of the, it's almost up to 12 and a half years now, the diagnostic delay.
3: Hundreds of jobs are in limbo after Q Clothing Co. and its sister fashion brand, Veronica Main, entered into voluntary administration. Both brands have 51 stores across Australia and New Zealand. A sales process seeking offers for the business is getting underway. Thousands of BYD utes are being recalled because their spare tyre could fall off. Owners of affected Shark 6 models are being told to remove the spare until the recall work can be carried out. And Perth Zoo is reviewing its security after a breach in the crocodile enclosure.
0: SWR Sport.
3: Checking sport, Cronulla's Toby Rudolph is confident teammate Renato Militalo will be able to contain Roosters strike weapon Mark Nwanganitawaze in Saturday's do-or-die final. The historic finals clash between the Warriors and the Knights at Eden Park is officially a sellout. Matt Renshaw and Nathan Ellis have starred for the Australians as they secured a 59-run win for their first one-day international against Zimbabwe. And the PGA Tour is not considering a returning member program for live golfers. That's the very latest. I'm Chris McCarthy.
0: 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The difference is the music.

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2: 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Our pre-ed

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3: Good afternoon, I'm Chris McCarthy. The Albanese government is rejecting suggestions it quietly lowered Australia's refugee intake and then increased it again. The opposition argues the budget has only funded a little over 13,700 humanitarian visas. It's understood the lower number was agreed to by Cabinet but then overturned by the Prime Minister to hit 20,000. Home Affairs Minister Tony Burke has told Parliament that was never the case.
4: This government, when we came to office, when we came to office, made clear that we'd be boosting the humanitarian program to 20,000 places. It remains at 20,000 places.
3: The Greens are accusing the government of prioritising the interests of AI companies over Australian artists. The Prime Minister promised local creatives would be compensated if their work was used to build AI models, but Labor is now considering giving big tech free access to artists' content unless the copyright holder decides to opt out. Fresh data shows new home sales in Australia have crashed by almost 20% in 3 months. The Housing Industry Association says budget tax changes and three interest rate rises have weakened confidence in the market. Chief Economist Tim Reardon says the sharp turnaround could have run-on effects.
5: This decline in sales is likely to turn up as a decline in the volume of new homes commencing construction in 2027.
3: The communications watchdog has issued one of its highest ever penalties for breaches of Australia's gambling self-exclusion rules. An ACMA investigation found Dabble Sports failed to close 157 wagering accounts for people registered with BetStop, the national self-exclusion register. Dabble also sent electronic marketing messages to 165 people who self-excluded. The company has been fined $1 million. Hundreds of jobs are in limbo after Q Clothing Co. and its sister fashion brand Veronica Main entered into voluntary administration. Both brands have 51 stores across Australia and New Zealand. Retail expert Gary Mortimer says the business has options moving forward.
6: They'll be looking to restructure. They may exit some leases. They may reduce some levels of inventory and costs. Or potentially we may find a new buyer and that those two brands will live on.
3: Also making news, at least three people have died after a news helicopter crashed while filming a separate fatal bus crash in Los Angeles. Fire department authorities say at least one of the victims was a pedestrian. Checking sports, Sunday afternoon's elimination semi-final between the Warriors and the Newcastle Knights has been declared a sellout less than 48 hours after tickets went on sale. Sydney FC has signed double A-League championship winning defender Jacob Farrell on a season-long loan deal from English championship club Portsmouth. And Matt Renshaw's century has helped Australia to a 59-run victory over Zimbabwe in the first of their one-dayers. Renshaw smashed 109 runs off 94 balls. That's the latest. I'm Chris McCarthy.
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12: Just gone 4 o'clock here on SWR Drive. Johnny Bones filling in for Lyndon. She'll be off the rest of the week. I'll be filling in today, and Michelle from Building Stronger Communities, which you can hear on a Saturday morning, 8 to 10, will be filling in for the rest of the week on Drive. Let's get that music on to get you home. Got Major Lazer coming up, but here's Kylie Minogue with Did It Again here on SWR Drive. Never.

0: Major Lazer with Lean On here on Swire Drive. Johnny Burns filling in for Lyndon. In the middle, Alex Warren with Fever Dream and Kylie Minogue with Did It Again. Still got some great music coming up to get you home, including Thirsty Merc and Cyndi Lauper. It's all here on Swire 99.9. The difference is the music.
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2: So we've already established the fact that things are gonna be different in the future, babe. And you've reiterated the fact that you don't wanna get into something that's just gonna have to end later. Now I know our lives are changing and I've seen it coming for a while too, don't get me wrong. And I

0: Oh, what an outro for that one. Bachelor Girl with Treat Me Good here on Soir Drive. Before that, David Guetta and Bebe Rexha with I'm Good. That's the cover of that Blue Eiffel 65 track. Before that, we had Thirsty Merc with Someday, Someday. And then Cyndi Lauper as well with Girls Just Wanna Have Fun. Now, speaking of having fun, Macy Gray is coming to Western Sydney. The Grammy-winning R&B and soul superstar takes the stage at the Coliseum Theatre, Rudy Hill, for one night only, Thursday the 24th of September. Don't miss this incredible live show. Tickets available now at Ticketek. That's happening down at the Coliseum Theatre, Rudy Hill, our station sponsor. Coming up after the news and sport, we got Akataka right here on Soir Drive.
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7: Good afternoon, I'm Chris McCarthy. The Albanese government is rejecting suggestions it quietly lowered Australia's refugee intake and then increased it again. The opposition argues the budget has only funded a little over 13,700 humanitarian visas. It's understood the lower number was agreed to by Cabinet but then overturned by the Prime Minister to hit 20,000. Home Affairs Minister Tony Burke has told Parliament that was never the case.
8: This government, when we came to office, when we came to office, made clear that we'd be boosting the humanitarian program to 20,000 places. It remains at 20,000 places.
7: The Greens are accusing the government of prioritising the interests of AI companies over Australian artists. The Prime Minister promised local creatives would be compensated if their work was used to build AI models, but Labor is now considering giving big tech free access to artists' content unless the copyright holder decides to opt out. Fresh data shows new home sales in Australia have crashed by almost 20% in 3 months. The Housing Industry Association says budget tax changes and 3 interest rate rises have weakened confidence in the market. Chief Economist Tim Reardon says the sharp turnaround could have run-on effects.
9: This decline in sales is likely to turn up as a decline in the volume of new homes commencing construction in 2027.
7: The communications watchdog has issued one of its highest ever penalties for breaches of Australia's gambling self-exclusion rules. An ACMA investigation found Dabble Sports failed to close 157 wagering accounts for people registered with BetStop, the national self-exclusion register. Dabble also sent electronic marketing messages to 165 people who self-exclude BetStop, the national self-exclusion register. Dabble also sent electronic marketing messages to 165 people who self-excluded. The company has been

0: and that those two brands will live on.
1: Also making news, at least three people have died after a news helicopter crashed while filming a separate fatal bus crash in Los Angeles. Fire department authorities say at least one of the victims was a pedestrian. Sport. Checking sports, Sunday afternoon's elimination semi-final between the Warriors and the Newcastle Knights has been declared a sellout less than 48 hours after tickets went on sale. Sydney FC has signed double A-League championship winning defender Jacob Farrell on a season-long loan deal from English championship club Portsmouth. And Matt Renshaw's century has helped Australia to a 59-run victory over Zimbabwe in the first of their one-dayers. Renshaw smashed 109 runs off 94 balls. That's the latest. I'm Chris McCarthy.
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0: There's Taylor Dane. I'll Be Your Shelter here on Soir Drive. Before that, we had Mark Ronson featuring Miley Cyrus, Nothing Breaks Like a Heart, and Akadaka with Back in Black. Well, can you take your mind back 26 years ago? If you were old enough to remember, if you were a dinosaur like me, it was the opening ceremony of the Sydney 2000 Olympics. That was yesterday. Yes, everyone who was there remembers Nikki Webster singing. And then how about that the final of the torch relay, and then Kathy Freeman lighting up the Olympic cauldron. And, man, what a great 2 weeks it was. What a time to be alive here in Sydney. It was just amazing. That time, like the trains ran on time. The city was buzzing. Everything was open 24/7. There were tourists everywhere. Of course, the Olympics were on. I remember going to athletics during the day. There was one session during the day. I think it was actually on my birthday as well, which was pretty cool. And everyone tried to get that photo of them holding the Olympic cauldron in their hand. It was at the northern end of the stadium. You try to kind of position yourself just enough to do that. And then I think we actually went to a softball match, which is now Blacktown International Sports Park. That was an Olympic venue back in the day as well. So, got some really fond memories of the Olympics way back in 2000. I know it's coming up in 2032 in Brisbane. Might have to get myself up there to experience that Olympic spirit. Bebe Rexha making her second appearance on Drive. What's with her and covers? I wouldn't say it's a cover, but it samples Faithless Insomnia, that song New Religion. It's coming up here on Soir 99.9 Sydney's West.
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4: Good afternoon. I'm Chris McCarthy. AI giant Anthropic has signed its first deal in Australia to use a $32 billion data centre hub in Queensland. It comes after the state's government recently locked horns with their federal counterparts over data centre power, the Sunshine State arguing against forcing the facilities to be anchored by renewables. Premier David Crisafulli says the site is expected to come online next year.
5: That will deliver more jobs and put more energy into Queensland's grid. I met with Anthropic during my recent trade mission to outline why Queensland was the place to invest. To have secured Anthropic's first major investment in Australia is a massive show of confidence in Queensland.
4: The Greens are accusing the federal government of prioritising the interests of AI companies over Australian artists. The Prime Minister promised local creatives would be compensated if their work was used to build AI models, but Labor is now considering giving big tech free access to the content unless copyright holders opt out. Greens leader Larissa Waters claims the government's priorities are all wrong.
6: Once again, we see the government rolling out the red carpet for the tech bros instead of actually remembering they're the government and setting the rules.
4: The Albanese government is playing down suggestions it's increased the refugee intake, blowing a $7 billion hole in the budget. The opposition claims budget papers show there's only enough funding for 13,700 humanitarian visas. It's understood key cabinet members agreed to the number, but it was overturned by the Prime Minister to climb to an intake of 20,000. An NBC News anchor has emotionally confirmed the helicopter which crashed in Los Angeles did belong to the network. Three people have been confirmed dead after the accident, which occurred while filming a separate fatal bus crash. One of the deceased was a pedestrian. NBC's Colleen Williams fought back tears to deliver the news on air.
7: We knew we'd lost contact with our people out there, and we've just received the confirmation that, in fact, News Chopper 4 went down just before 7 o'clock tonight in Chatsworth. And we're going to take a couple of minutes to think about that, to process and to regroup.
4: Also making news, thousands of BYD utes are being recalled because their spare tyre could fall off. Owners of affected Shark 6 models are being told to remove it until the work can be completed.
1: SWA Sport.
4: Checking sport, the Dockers are blocking out any talk of a grand final ahead of their prelim against the Swans. Fremantle is currently travelling to Sydney ahead of Friday's sold-out match at the SCG. The PGA Tour says it has no plans to offer another returning member program as LIV golfers consider their futures. The Breakaway Tour has declared bankruptcy ahead of a planned relaunch of LIV 2.0. And Liverpool is into the fourth round of the English League Cup with a 3-1 win over Tottenham. That's the latest. I'm Chris McCarthy.
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13: 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Johnny Bones filling in for Lyndon this afternoon. Tomorrow and Friday, you'll get Michelle, who hosts Building Stronger Communities every Saturday, 8 a.m. to 10 a.m. You get to hear her on your radio tomorrow afternoon and also Friday as well. Big shout outs to some of our other volunteers who also have been filling in on Drive as well. Brett, Jay Langley, and Natalie, who host Black Wave as well on a Sunday afternoon, 12 till 1. Keep it up with those deadly tunes, sister. Let's play Sean Mullins with Lullaby, and it's here on Swire Drive.
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0: Jimmy Barnes, still on your side here on Swire Drive. Before that, Teddy Swims with Mr. Know It All, and of course, Sean Mullins with Lullaby. Got Sting, Fields of Gold coming up for you here on Swire 99.9. The difference is the music.
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0: Bruno Mars featuring on that track by B.O.B. Nothing on You. Before that, we had Stings with Fields of Gold and Becky Hill featuring David Guetta with Remember. Of course, Bon Jovi as well with Have a Nice Day. Hope you're having a nice day and a nice afternoon here on Swire Drive. Got the news and sport. It's all here for you on Swire 99.9. The difference is the music.
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3: Good afternoon, I'm Chris McCarthy. AI giant Anthropic has signed its first deal in Australia to use a $32 billion data centre hub in Queensland. It comes after the state's government recently locked horns with their federal counterparts over data centre power, the Sunshine State arguing against forcing the facilities to be anchored by renewables. Premier David Crisafulli says the site is expected to come online next year.
4: That will deliver more jobs and put more energy into Queensland's grid. I met with Anthropic during my recent trade mission to outline why Queensland was the place to invest. To have secured Anthropic's first major investment in Australia is a massive show of confidence in Queensland.
3: The Greens are accusing the federal government of prioritising the interests of AI companies over Australian artists. The Prime Minister promised local creatives would be compensated if their work was used to build AI models, but Labor is now considering giving big tech free access to the content unless copyright holders opt out. Greens leader Larissa Waters claims the government's priorities are all wrong.
5: Once again, we see the government rolling out the red carpet for the tech bros instead of actually remembering they're the government and setting the rules.
3: The Albanese government is playing down suggestions it's increased the refugee intake, blowing a $7 billion hole in the budget. The opposition claims budget papers show there's only enough funding for 13,700 humanitarian visas. It's understood key cabinet members agreed to the number, but it was overturned by the Prime Minister to climb to an intake of 20,000. An NBC News anchor has emotionally confirmed the helicopter which crashed in Los Angeles did belong to the network. Three people have been confirmed dead after the accident, which occurred while filming a separate fatal bus crash. One of the deceased was a pedestrian. NBC's Colleen Williams fought back tears to deliver the news on air.
6: We knew we'd lost contact with our people out there, and we've just received the confirmation that, in fact, News Chopper 4 went down just before 7 o'clock tonight in Chatsworth. And we're going to take a couple of minutes to think about that, to process and to regroup.
3: Also making news, thousands of BYD utes are being recalled because their spare tyre could fall off. Owners of affected Shark 6 models are being told to remove it until the work can be completed.
2: Sport.
3: Checking sport, the Dockers are blocking out any talk of a grand final ahead of their prelim against the Swans. Fremantle is currently travelling to Sydney ahead of Friday's sold-out match at the SCG. The PGA Tour says it has no plans to offer another returning member program as LIV golfers consider their futures. The Breakaway Tour has declared bankruptcy ahead of a planned relaunch of LIV 2.0. And Liverpool is into the fourth round of the English League Cup with a 3-1 win over Tottenham. That's the latest. I'm Chris McCarthy.
7: 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Hey Bob, I'm from the

I don't have my own little thingamajig that says drive with Johnny Bones. I don't think the funds could really cover it, but that's all right. I'm filling in today, and Michelle Hillier from Building Stronger Communities will be covering tomorrow and Friday. It's time to get ready to fire up your taste buds at Fairfield City Council's Cabramatta Moon Festival on Sunday the 20th of September. It's a perfect place to eat, explore and soak up the festival vibe. Come hungry, leave obsessed. That's Fairfield City Council's Cabramatta Moon Festival station sponsor. Let's get back into the music to get you home, or if you're already home, hope you're having a good arvo. Here's the Angels with No Secrets here on Swire Drive.

0: here on Swire Drive. Before that, Morgan Evans with Day Drunk and the Angels with No Secret. Well, it's no secret that we've got a great Wednesday night lineup here on Swire 99.9. Kia ora to my good mate, John Jr. He's going to be on Swire. His show, John Jr. on Swire, that's coming up from 6 to 8. Hinesy will be in with Retro Rewind from 8 till 10, then Voice of Vietnam at 10 p.m. till 11 p.m. You can go to our website, www.swr99.com.au, to check out 7 days worth of programming, seeing what's coming up, and also check out some programs on demand as well. 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
5: Hello, I'm Chris McCarthy. The Prime Minister has denied any involvement in hiring former Play School host Rhys Muldoon as a Labor advisor. Mr Muldoon was fired after offensive social media posts resurfaced, including one comparing a Liberal senator to a Nazi collaborator. The controversy has also cost the actor his role as an Australia Day ambassador. Anthony Albanese has told Parliament he had no role in either appointment.
6: On the first part of that question, none. On the second part, his Australia Day role began under the former coalition government.
5: Saudi authorities have intercepted a drone attack from Yemen's Houthi rebels they say was directed at the holy city of Mecca. The incident marked the first time during the Middle East conflict emergency alerts had to be issued for the religious site. AI company Anthropic has signed an agreement to use part of a $32 billion data centre proposed for a site on Queensland's Western Downs. The data centre is expected to be the country's largest and marks the company's first investment in Australia. The opposition claims Labor's tax changes were never based on any substance and they're now crashing the property market. A new report from the Housing Industry Association suggests national sales for new homes have slumped 19% in the last 3 months. Shadow Treasurer Tim Wilson says the policy settings have been a disaster.
7: What the government is discovering is that reality is not matching up with their spin or their narrative. We're seeing it in housing, we're seeing it in wages, we're seeing the prices at the supermarket go up where people are paying more and getting less in their trolley. Reality is catching up with the Albanese government.
5: Investigations are underway into the cause of a fatal helicopter crash in Los Angeles. The aircraft belonged to NBC News and was filming a separate fatal bus accident at the time. Three people, including a pedestrian on the ground, have been confirmed dead. Advocates are urging people to be aware of the challenges faced by those diagnosed with breast cancer. A survey has found more than half of those diagnosed feel the need to act fully recovered when their treatment ends. Breast Cancer Network Australia Chief Executive Kirsten Pilati says more awareness is needed.
8: The unseen realities for many Australians after a breast cancer diagnosis is their body image, their relationships and sex life, their financial impact.
5: And an AI tool has been developed which can detect signs of endometriosis in just 18 milliseconds.
0: Sport.
5: Checking sport, Knights playmaker Fletcher Sharp says the thought of playing at a sold-out Eden Park is exciting. More than 50,000 Warriors fans are expected to greet the Knights in Sunday afternoon's elimination semi-final. Sydney Swans forward Logan McDonald is backing Joel Amati to be at his best if he's recalled for Friday night's preliminary AFL final against Fremantle, and English League Cup wins in the third round for Liverpool, Arsenal, Fulham and Brentford. You're now up to date. That's the very latest. I'm Chris McCarthy.
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9: That's right, it is. You are with John Jr.

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Pass me a cup and she pouring. 2:17 in the morning, telling me I've been chosen. A lot of red flags, I'm annoying.

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1: 99.9 across Sydney. Tahu from Taranaki.
0: And John Jr., what a beautiful day across Sydney today. Sunshine with a cool breeze. Sun up an extra minute or two. Looks like spring's finally here. Right now on Swa, from New Zealand, this is Vows.
1: Bye tomorrow, people.
0: On Swa, where the difference is the music across Sydney's West.

0: Duke Dumont. This is Swa. John Jr., it is 28 minutes past 6 o'clock.
1: Tahu from Taranaki.
0: Hello, Tahu from Taranaki. In the producer's booth at the moment, keeping us company for tonight as well. We were just talking about Joanne. Tell us about Joanne, Tahu.
1: Joanna from Melbourne is in her early 20s and holds a world record for the Hyrox Women's Solo event.
0: There is only one problem with that, isn't there?
1: A lot of people online say that she came first, but were remembered for a number two.
0: Oh, that is right. She is, and to her credit, she won an awesome Hyrox competition over in Beijing quite recently. But as I'm sure you know by now, it was a bit of an accident, wasn't there? And she continued the race. However, the accident was running down her legs from the bum. Yes, and in short, she's pooped herself, the poor thing.
1: Well, Johnny, do you think officials should have stepped in and made the call to remove her from the competition?
0: Well, that goes back to the base question, doesn't it? Would you not want to?
1: Depends on how competitive you are, sir. Do you want it?
0: Do you
1: How much it? Do you want it?
0: People are... So allegedly, word on the street is people are upset, as they are in 2026. I would have stopped. I would have taken 5 minutes out of my day and probably, you know, but...
1: But, John, five minutes is the definition, the difference between first and last.
0: That is also very... Well, I would ask for a rain check. I'll say, could we try again tomorrow? Because I do have that rule. If you poop yourself and you're at work, you're allowed to go home, no questions asked. Anyone can enforce that rule at any point in time. And no one's going to argue with you.
1: Fair play to you. Fair play to you.
0: Yeah, it is, isn't it? But yeah, people are a little bit upset, as they are in 2026, that they didn't pull her out to help her out. And word on the street is that allegedly, even spitting in some of these competitions get you disqualified.
1: Yes, sir.
0: Which is fair enough,
1: yes, sir.
0: As well. Someone who's anti-spit. But let alone apparently not pooping yourself. Gosh, talk about change your name and leave the country, isn't it?
1: You're going underground for a little while, if you ask me. Like, let's be real.
0: I think that is the perfect time to exercise your rights, like a Fijian holiday or something. I think that's the best place I've been. What a champion, isn't she? What an absolute champion. Everyone has probably lightly shat themselves once or twice in their time. And in fact, one of my rules in life, as I said before, if you cry or poop yourself at work, you're instantly allowed to go home. No matter what anyone says, get out of jail free card. But finishing a 40-minute high-intensity Hyrox, what a legend.
1: Yes. But to be the steel man in this situation, there's a question about the win or the poo.
0: Unfortunately, it's always going to be about both for her, isn't it?
1: Yes,
0: she's never going to live that down. Good luck at the pub next time you're around. Oh, bless y'all. This is Swa, Johnny Otahu, with some Ace of Base, it's The Sign. You're live and local, Sydney's West.

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0: This is Swar 99.9 across Sydney. From the Blue Mountains to the Anzac Bridge. If you are not a fan of listening to the news, we play music right through the top of the hour here. So keep it locked on your live and local Swar. You got John Jr.
1: and Tohu from Taranaki.
0: We right now have unwritten Natasha Bedingfield. Oh, you had a shout-out you wanted to do, didn't you?
1: Oh, yes, sir. Yes, sir. I got a shout-out to my beautiful girl back in New Zealand, Tia Anaheda, out here looking like an absolute snack.
0: Ain't it cool how radio's gone from, you know, once upon a time it would have just been a couple of kilometres around the building, and now it's gone across the ocean. Like, you can tune in from anywhere. And in fact, one of the things make my passion for radio keep growing is whenever I'm standing waiting at the lights, I always think the guy next to me could be listening to the same song at the same time, having a good day, bobbing his head along.
1: Yes, sir.
0: Yeah. Yes, always sir. Think about that. That's the beauty of radio. Up next right now on Swar, this is Natasha Bedingfield with her greatest hit, Unwritten.
1: Well, Johnny, did you actually know that Natasha wrote this song for her brother for his 16th birthday because she was broke?
0: And the rest is history. She got to number one, hey, didn't she?
1: Yes, sir. Yes, wild? Sir.
0: Oh, how awesome. I wonder if her brother took a cut of the commission, you know, just to make it a good birthday present. If you're making money off it, you better pay me. It's Unwritten. Sasha Bennett.

0: This is Hua, Kendrick Lamar, Mary J. Blige. Now and ever, if you don't like listening to the news, well, you're in the right place. We play music right through the top of the hour. Michael Jackson just on the other side. We'll just pay the bills real quick here. Coming up 7.
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0: Fleetwood Mac, you are on Soir. Johnny and Sahu. Stiff Timber. I don't know if my nervous leg shaking counts as stiffs, but my phone seems to think it does. And I guess he's in charge at the moment, to be honest with you, Sahu.
1: Yes, sir.
0: If you're getting your steps up this month, recovery is, of course, essential. And what better way than a nice, relaxing spa pool? Came across an article today that showed that customers were significantly more likely to recommend a hotel or Airbnb if they had a positive experience in a hot tub or spa pool.
1: Interesting. Very interesting, sir.
0: Checks out. They say there was a little key factor there. It has to be within 5 kilometres of the accommodation. But it did say whether the accommodation organised it or not. So who'd have known?
1: I mean, fair play to you, sir.
0: Who'd have known that humans love relaxing in a little bit of a slow cooker? Just don't go with anyone that hogs the jets, yeah? We've got some Paramore now. This is When It Rains. It's your live and local Soir. Just gone 7 o'clock.

0: This is Swa. That is Bailey Zimmerman, Fall in Love, across Western Sydney. It is now time for that time of the show where we look at some of the weird and unusual ways that people have met their fate over the course of history. It's Weird Ways Wednesdays.
1: Fair play to you.
0: You don't always get to choose how you go out, so do you?
1: No, sir.
0: And this is that time of show where we look at the weird ways that people have gone out. And if you are one of the people that unfortunately don't get to go out the way you choose, I'll probably talk about you one day. We go back now to 1948. A 25-year-old guy called Thomas Mantell. He was a P-51 Mustang fighter pilot. And he met his fate because he crashed while in pursuit of a UFO.
1: A UFO.
0: An unidentified flying object. Kentucky, they make great chicken. But also, apparently they've got a UFO or two. He became, therefore, the first person to have died as a result of a UFO sighting.
1: Well.
0: That's an interesting thing to put your name to, isn't it? Thomas Mantell. Officially, the object remains you. It is still unidentified. Though the most likely explanation that they've got is that it was a US Navy Skyhook balloon.
1: So a bit of friendly fire.
0: I guess so. I mean, they would have never thought that. That would have gotten Thomas a bit confused.
1: But, oh, man.
0: It was just the guy up the road. Well, there it is. That is today's Weird Ways Wednesday. Join us next week for more weird ways that people have met their fate. As always, this is your Live and Local Swa. Let's get some John Samutz on right now. Summit. It's funny to say it the other way. It's Focus, Close, A-Lock.

0: Midnight Oil, King of the Mountain, Johnny and Tahu, this is Suar.
1: Tahu coming from Taranaki.
2: Kia ora, kia ora.
1: Have you seen the new Ray Gun doco, Johnny?
0: I have not. I actually didn't know there was one at all. So is there a new one out on Netflix or something or other?
1: Yes, sir. Well, she spent a lot of this documentary talking about how all she wanted was, after the Olympics, for this to just be put in the past, behind her and forgotten.
0: Yeah, all right.
1: But then agrees to do a Netflix documentary that now brings it back to the forefront of pop culture.
0: Well, to be fair, I had forgotten about her. But it was kind of like the worldwide privacy tour on South Park, isn't it? Where they go around with the pickets and they're
1: like,
0: you know, we want privacy.
1: Stop
0: looking at us. On the signs. Okay.
1: There was also another popular conspiracy, bro, that took flight where her husband was the leader of the Olympic committee that chose who was going to the Olympics.
0: And this was a part of a conspiracy that was online at the time.
1: Yes, sir. Yes, sir.
0: And does the documentary, like, talk about this?
1: Well, sir.
0: So, yeah. John.
1: Yeah. Australia's best breakdancing girls were at the competition on the day.
0: Okay.
1: And to be fair, she was the best breakdancer there was. She won wholeheartedly.
0: So what you're saying, just to look at it this way, yes, that's a conspiracy, and that was addressed on the documentary to say it was not true.
1: Yes, sir.
0: And so they go on to say that there were people there, the best people that signed up and showed up. I don't know how they did the casting for that. Don't know if it's an online form, Google Doc, SurveyMonkey these days. Who knows? And she was the best on the day.
1: The best on the day. She won without a shadow of a doubt. And if you see this documentary, there wasn't that much competition.
0: Yeah, right. All right. Wasn't there word on the street for a while that she got offered some crazy collab deals around the time? I remember I landed in Sydney around about a year or so after that all took place. I remember one of the first graffitis I saw around all of Sydney that stood out to me was on, I think it was Windsor Road, the Ray Gun stamp. Someone's got Ray Gun tattooed all the way down. I think it's Windsor Road or Old Windsor Road. So interesting. Yeah, right. Well, I think we can all agree there's some good news for her, and that is, as we talked about at the start of this show today, someone has just done something worse at a High Rocks competition.
1: Yes, sir.
0: And I think, really, if she didn't have the documentary, it would her the remembrance of that would be down to 2 weeks maximum from this point forward.
1: Yes, sir.
0: You agree? Yeah, I think so. But allegedly, she was the best. Simply the best. This is Tina Turner. She wrote this one for you. It's Suar.

0: This is Swai, that is a D's getting stronger. You're live and local across Sydney. This is Johnny Tahu here as well. I've actually got a brand new hobby.
1: You got a new hobby, sir?
0: Yeah, I've actually found something that's kind of like a light form of therapy. As a man in his mid-20s who, I'd say I'm pretty manly.
1: Yes, sir, like, I can agree with this.
0: I couldn't build a house, per se, but I spend
1: You have masculine
0: time.
1: Features, sir.
0: Oh, thank you. Well, my latest and newest hobby, it's a little bit embarrassing, but I need to share it with you tonight. I've recently taken a liking to going on Google.
1: Okay.
0: Going to images and typing in pictures of flying unicorns.
1: Unicorns.
0: Okay. Like, this is really recent. This has come into play. I did it by accident one day, and I couldn't stop laughing, and I'm doing it now, and I kind of can't stop laughing. Because in a sense, right, unicorns are kind of the world's best group project. Like, we've all breathed life into unicorns. Someone came up with the idea of a unicorn one day. There was a country out there that was like, well, that's our national animal.
1: There is.
0: Is that hard to believe?
1: I'd like to know the referendum they took.
0: Well, it's Scotland. Scotland's national animal is a unicorn.
1: Was there no other options?
0: But isn't that a way to look at it? Because if you think about it, right, not everyone agrees that they exist. But someone came up with the idea of a unicorn and it has continued on. And now at any point in time, you can pull out the flying unicorns card. If someone in front of you in the line at the supermarket is freaking out at the person behind the counter, you can be like, hey, come over here, open up Google Images, boom, yes. Flying unicorn. Everyone's having a little bit of a laugh.
1: Hi.
0: Are you on board with this?
1: Well, yes, sir.
0: Yeah, if you're ever feeling a little bit sad and you need something to pick you up, go to Google Images and type in flying unicorns, all right? I know it's not gangster, but I'm working on it, all right? I'll get a Tupac unicorn. How about that?
1: Okay.
0: This is Swai.

0: a butcher with a smile cut me farther than I've ever been.
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will fade eventually. 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Oh my, my, oh my, my love, I take one look at you, you're taking me out.

0: That is Kate Bush. You are on Swan. Of course, that song resurfaced by a Netflix show.
1: Stranger Things, my sir.
0: Stranger Things, the Kitahu. You were just saying before, you thought season four would have been a good stop to it.
1: Very reminiscent of Game of Thrones, where it ramps it up, you get interested, and then downhill.
0: Downhill from there. A lot of shows do that. They don't ever tend to get the timing right on when to go out with a good bang.
1: No, sir.
0: They usually get a really good cliffhanger, and then the next, oh, I don't know, maybe they, I don't know how it works.
1: People get greedy, sir.
0: They get greedy, or they sack the producer and hire a cheaper one and see how it goes. You know, new season, new wardrobe, new functional requirements about the place at the moment, Toby. Your favourite beach hoodies and a pair of shades from a distant memory. Oh, get amongst it.
1: Oh, add a croc to this, sir.
0: Yeah, it's the time of year. You might see some crocs popping up around the place. You know, Stevie Nicks, Elton John, they all loved a good pair of sunnies in their times.
1: Yes, sir.
0: And you, of course, in Sydney, because there's so many pollinious, is that a word? Trees with a lot of pollen. I'm sure there's another word for that, but
1: I like it. I like
0: pollinious
1: it.
0: Pollinious trees around the place. You, of course, need your pair of sunnies. But I was thinking as well, Michael Jackson loved a pair of sunnies.
1: Yes, sir.
0: Well, that actually might be a part of the Mandela effect, because most of his great concert shots, there are no sun. In fact, there's probably one occasion where he wears sunglasses. And that's it.
1: Even including the 1998 Super Bowl show where...
0: Oh, that's true. Oh.
1: You know, like, that was pretty...
0: Oh, I guess he was a bit versatile with his old sunnies there. Maybe, I suppose.
1: Not to steel man the situation, sir.
0: This is what Stewart Leaper.

0: Viva the Great Dua Lipa, you are on Suar, John Jr. Thank you so much for joining me this evening. Retro Rewind's up next. Tahu from Taranaki, thank you as well for joining me.
1: You're welcome, good sir.
0: Congrats
1: Absolutely.
0: On your radio debut. Tahu over here is visiting from across the ditch. Across the ditch in New Zealand. When are you heading back? Did you fly? I guess the real question is, did you fly Jetstar or New Zealand?
1: In New Zealand, I'm sorry, Australia. This is what we do.
0: Yeah, did you get the meal? The meal included?
1: Of course, you have to. That's almost stock standard.
0: I think, otherwise, you just get so jealous when they're going around with that trolley.
1: Yeah.
0: And they're giving everyone else their stale little muffin on whatever airline we're talking theoretically here.
1: Yes, sir.
0: And I'm not getting my stale little muffin.
1: And also, don't forget about the vanilla bean ice cream.
0: The ice creams are pretty good on planes.
1: Ice cream's pretty
0: Do you
1: good.
0: Know the best? So, you know how there's different types of beers, right? You know, there's a shower beer.
1: Sir.
0: There's an end of the day kick your feet up beer.
1: Yes, sir.
0: One of the best beers, I think, ever to have is a beer over the Tasman Sea. Like when you get up in the sky and they come around with a trolley and they're like, what you want? And you're like, I'll have a Steinlager, please. And they're like, yeah, best type of beer to have.
1: Can't argue that point, sir. Cannot argue that
0: beautiful
1: point.
0: Beautiful blue sea outside of your window. Oh, there's something about a beer. They always say the food is worse in space, in an airplane, but I think the beers are better.
1: I agree. I wholeheartedly agree.
0: Yeah, there he is. Well, thank you so much for joining us. Good night. Enjoy some Sean Paul and Shaggy on the way out. It's Suaz. See you next time, yeah?

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0: Retro Rewind. The music of the 70s and the 80s.

Sydney's West. Good evening, it's Retro Rewind. Heisey with you for your Wednesday night. It's great to have your company. It's two decades of music that made history, 70s and 80s retro rock and pop, and from 1985. We kicked it off with Diana Ross and Chain Reaction, written by the Bee Gees, and you'll actually hear them doing the backing vocals as well. Let's go back to 1978 with another great artist, Michael Jackson, from his debut solo album, Off the Wall, and this is the radio version of Don't Stop Me, Get Enough. On the way, a bit of a double sort of breach with the ABC and the Style Council, right here on Retro Rewind on Swan.

Retro Rewind. The music of the 70s and the 80s. I'm never 70s. Retro Rewind. The 70s and 80s.

The Style Council. Shout to the Top from 1984 on Retro Rewind. And before that, the ABC with The Look of Love. Glad to be back to our normal programming, 70s and 80s retro rock and pop. It's two decades of music that made history right through until next summer. The classic hits of summer has come to an end for this year anyway. Don't worry, we'll be back. All right, still to come, we've got a great double shot of some tracks that you don't hear on the radio. I've got one from the UK and one from the US, as well as we will be doing a little tribute to Neil Sedaka in the second hour tonight, since he passed away on the weekend at the age of 86, valet to Neil Sedaka. But right now, we're going back to 1978 with Ian Gom, and this is Hold On. On Retro Rewind on Soir 99.9, where the difference is the music.

0: The Runaways from 1976 with the Cherry Bomb. Tell you what, though, was the last time I heard that on the radio. Tell you what, the members of the band, that was quite an extensive lineup, but some of the big-name ones was Lita Ford, who had the huge single Kiss Me Deadly in 1986, Joan Jett, of course, and Michelle Steele, Mickey Steele, as she was known professionally. She actually became the bass player of the Bangles. Now, before that, we had a UK band. Well, when I say UK, they came out of Derry, North Island in 1974. The band was called The Undertones, and that was their debut single from 1978 with Teenage Kicks. Got size number 31 on the UK charts, and the lead vocalist was Fergal Sharkey, who had a big hit in 1984 with A Good Heart. Still to come on Retro Rewind, we've got Neil Diamond, a bit of Eddie Money, and a great track from Fleetwood Mac. So stick around right here on SWR 99.9, Sydney's West.
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8: 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The music of the 70s.

Neil Diamond from the Jazz Singer soundtrack, America. That's the 45 US single version, by the way, not the version that was released as a single from the soundtrack. For some unknown reason, America likes to do things their own way. You know, the rest of the world gets the single from the soundtrack and they have their own special version. That's, I don't know why. It's just the way it is. This is Retro Rewind. Hines, you with you for your Wednesday nights. Great to have your company. 70s and 80s retro rock and pop. It's two decades of music that made history. And right now, a great track from Eddie Money. Take Me Home Tonight. On the way, we're going back to the 70s. America and Fleetwood Mac. Right.

Well, you've got to say that the West Coast sound of the mid-70s to late-70s, it's just a sensational sound all of its own. That was Fleetwood Mac with Go Your Own Way. And before that, we had America with Ventura Highway. Tell you what, the other day I got another fresh batch of records. I'm always buying records and growing the collection. And one of the great little specials on Ashton Ab was a very limited edition 10-inch single of ABBA's Waterloo, the 50th anniversary special reissue. And the great thing about this particular 10-inch single is it came with four versions of the song: the Swedish version, the French version, the German version, and the English version. So I thought, well, you know what, since it's been 50 years since Waterloo hit, and it was the single that actually broke them here in Australia, and we, Australia, broke ABBA to the rest of the world, I thought, let's give Waterloo a spin.

0: The Bay City Rollers from 1976, I Only Want to Be With You. That was the original version. Believe it or not, The Tourists, which had Annie Lennox and Dave Stewart in that band, they released a version in 1980, which actually charted better. So there you go. And before that, we had Middles Anything, Don't Tell Me Now, and Dynamic Ignite's Got to Be Wrong Way to Love. Coming up next here on Retro Rewind, we've got a great little bit of a tribute to Neil Sedaka. So stick around right here on SWR 99.9.
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Alana Miles from 1989, The Black Velvet on Retro Rewind on Swan 99.9. Tell you what, still to come. We've got the Electric Pandas and Uncanny X-Men, but currently touring Australia for the very final time at the ripe old age of 88, still alive and kicking, is this great British crooner. Actually born in India, believe it or not, to British parents, and it's the one and only Engelbert Humperdinck, and this is After the Lovin'.

Uncanny X-Men, Everybody Wants to Work from 1984. And before that, the Electric Pandas with Let's Gamble. Saw them in concert last year in Enmore, and I have to say that, first time I got to see them, a bit of a childhood dream because I missed so much of the 80s seeing bands live because I was only a kid, really. And, I couldn't believe that Lynn Buckfield, the lead singer, she's actually a journalist and lives in America these days. She's come to Australia for a bit of a tour and reunited the band. They're recording a new album and, still got it after all these years. Lynn was super fit and she was sweating, but she just gave it everything she had. And, absolutely blown away. All right, tell you what, last weekend, Saturday morning, we all woke up to the sad news of the passing of Neil Sedaka at the age of 86. Now, he had a big career in the late 50s and early 60s before it declined in the late 60s. However, in 1969, he came to Australia to do a tour. And while he was in Sydney, he only had one day, he went down to Festival Records here in Sydney in Pyrmont, down to the studios and recorded an album. And on that album, he released the single Wheeling, West Virginia, which became an absolute massive hit here in Australia. And it briefly revived his career for about 12 to 18 months. And then it went down on the Googles again. However, he had a massive career resurgence in the US in 1975 with the hits Laughter in the Rain and Bad Blood. Now, not only that, Neil was also a successful songwriter. He penned hits for Connie Francis with Stupid Cupid, Is This the Way to Amarillo for Tony Christie, and Love Will Keep Us Together for Captain Entennial. As a result of his successful songwriting, he was inducted into the Songwriters Hall of Fame in 1983. And today, for a bit of a tribute to the one and only Neil Sedaka, even though my favourite Neil Sedaka track is Wheeling, West Virginia, I decided to go through my little record collection and pull out the European 45 of his single Laughter in the Rain. And the reason I chose the European one, because I do have the local release, is because I'm going to play the A-side and the B-side. And the B-side is a great track that was released in 1974 to radio. It didn't actually get released as an A-side single, and it's called Betty Grable. So here's a double shot of Neil Sedaka. We're going to kick it off with Laughter in the Rain.

0: Queen, It's a Kind of Magic on Retro Rewind. Before that, we had a great double shot, a bit of a tribute and valet to the wonderful Neil Sedaka. We had the, oh, I played the single actually, the 45, the A side and the B side to Laughter in the Rain, and the B side was Betty Grable from 1974. Now, this weekend, everybody, is the 102nd Blacktown City Show, right here at the showgrounds here at Blacktown, right out the front of Swire, actually. And, well, I'll tell you what, like every year, it's a great event for the community. You can come on down, meet the Young Woman of the Year, lots of great bands, lots of food. Who doesn't love food? Let's be honest. There's show bags. It's 9 a.m. to 9 p.m. and 9 a.m. to 4 p.m. Of course, on the Saturday night, there's the fireworks like they do every year. And, yeah, look, it's just a great little event to come on down to. It's not, I mean, look, it's not like the Easter show. It's not that big. But for a little, just a small little event, well, yeah, you really can't you can't knock it, I say. And I'd definitely come down and have a look. It's, I think it's $10 to get in. I don't know how much. I think there's an entry fee. I mean, I came the other year. It was nothing to get in. So, but yeah, this weekend, come on down, Blacktown City Show, and yeah, have a good time. Still to come, we've got the Awesome 80s. Yes, that's what I do, 30 minutes, the last 30 minutes each and every week, a bit of a tribute to our once awesome 80s show on a Saturday afternoon. And this week it's a bit of a British flavour. All the acts, all the songs playing are from Britain, across the from the Northern Hemisphere. So the likes of Texas, Delamitri, The Adventures. So that's still to come right here on SWA 99.9, Sydney's West.
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3: 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The music of the 70s. And the 80s. Retro Rewind. Two decades of music that made history.

Texas from 1989, I Don't Want a Lover on Retro Rewind. Cruising through some awesome 80s, like we do each and every week. After all, it's two decades of music that made history, 70s, 80s, retro, rock and pop from Australia and all around the world. Now, this next band from 1987, they're a UK band because it's music that made history, 70s, 80s, retro, rock and pop from Australia and all around the world. Now, this next band from 1987, they're a UK band because it's what we're

Kissing Goodbye. Their other one came out in 1990, which was The Last to Know. And before that, we had Aztec Camera from 87 with Something in My Heart. This is Retro Rewind. Hines with you Wednesday night. It's time to wrap up another week. I'll be back again from 8 o'clock next Wednesday night with 2 hours of 70s and 80s, retro rock and pop, two decades of music that made history. And if you enjoyed tonight's show, don't forget you can always listen to my show along with every other Retro Rewind show I've ever done in my entire life. 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And stunning, full, high-quality audio, by the way. I don't compress my shows to MP3 128. I ensure that you get the best possible audio quality. When I get home tonight, I'll throw it into the onto my laptop and I'll do a bit of post-production for you, do a bit of artwork in Canva, upload it, get it all ready. So, yeah. Hope you enjoy the shows. And, hey, if you ever want to send me feedback on Mixcloud, you can always send me a little message. Hey, Hinesy, love the show. Whatever you like. Always happy for feedback. Always happy to hear what your thoughts are. Now it's time, as I said, it is time to wrap it up for another week. So to take it out this week, two great tracks. Now, one of them was actually released here in Australia. Well, both of them were released in Australia. One I actually have on a 3-inch CD single. Can't remember where I got it from. I've had it for decades. It's by the band Level 42. It's Running in the Family. And then the second track to take it out tonight, the final track for the night actually, is by a group called The Adventures, and the song is called Broken Land. Now, this song was brought to my attention by a very good friend of mine, Wally Woodbine, who does all my production for me. And he actually remembered it was sampled in a promo for Triple M back in the late 80s. And he said, oh, I couldn't find it for years. Didn't know what it was. And one day I just found it. And he said, that's the name of the song. You wouldn't happen to have a copy of it, would you? And I went, well, hang on a minute. Hold my beer. Just quickly flick through the old 45s. And there it is in a picture sleeve, released through Festival Records. There it was. Recorded it for him, gave a copy. He was happy as a pig in mud. So let's get on with the show. Have a good night every week, everybody, and I hope you have a great week. Here we go, Level 42, Running in the Family.

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2: Hi there, Station Officer Brett Johnson from Fire and Rescue New South Wales, your local firey. Here to talk about smoke alarms in your home. For residential dwellings, a smoke alarm must be installed on each level of the home. The alarm should be installed between the kitchen and sleeping areas, close enough to be heard from the bedrooms. A common mistake is that smoke alarms are installed too close to the kitchen or bathroom. Fire and Rescue New South Wales recommends installing interconnected alarms in every bedroom, living space, including hallways and stairways, and even the garage. When it comes to maintaining your smoke alarms, every month, smoke alarms should be tested by pressing the button to ensure the battery and the alarm work. Every 6 months, the smoke alarm should be cleaned with a vacuum cleaner. This will remove any dust or particles that could prevent the smoke alarm from working properly. Once a year, if your smoke alarm has a battery, you should replace it annually. A good way to remember is to change it when you change your clocks at the end of daylight saving. If your smoke alarm uses a lithium battery, it is inbuilt into the alarm and cannot be replaced. The entire unit needs to be replaced every 10 years. And every 10 years, replace your smoke alarm. Smoke alarms do not last forever, and the sensitivity in all smoke alarms will reduce over time. All types of smoke alarms should be removed, replaced, and disposed of at least every 10 years. So just remember, if you have any questions, call your local fire station. And as always, stay safe out there.
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2: Hi there, Station Officer Brett Johnson from Fire and Rescue New South Wales, your local firey. Here to talk about smoke alarms in your home. For residential dwellings, a smoke alarm must be installed on each level of the home. The alarm should be installed between the kitchen and sleeping areas, close enough to be heard from the bedrooms. A common mistake is that smoke alarms are installed too close to the kitchen or bathroom. Fire and Rescue New South Wales recommends installing interconnected alarms in every bedroom, living space, including hallways and stairways, and even the garage. When it comes to maintaining your smoke alarms, every month, smoke alarms should be tested by pressing the button to ensure the battery and the alarm work. Every 6 months, the smoke alarm should be cleaned with a vacuum cleaner. This will remove any dust or particles that could prevent the smoke alarm from working properly. Once a year, if your smoke alarm has a battery, you should replace it annually. A good way to remember is to change it when you change your clocks at the end of daylight saving. If your smoke alarm uses a lithium battery, it is inbuilt into the alarm and cannot be replaced. The entire unit needs to be replaced every 10 years. And every 10 years, replace your smoke alarm. Smoke alarms do not last forever, and the sensitivity in all smoke alarms will reduce over time. All types of smoke alarms should be removed, replaced, and disposed of at least every 10 years. So just remember, if you have any questions, call your local fire station, and as always, stay safe out there.
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9: Good morning, I'm Jefferson Shaw. The federal government says it will consider a range of options before it finalises new AI laws. The Prime Minister has previously promised Australian creatives would be paid if their work was used to train AI models. Labor is now considering giving big tech free access to local content unless artists decide to opt out. The opposition claims the government can't be trusted to protect the interests of creative people. The hotel sector is urging the federal government to fix issues in the migration system rather than slashing numbers. The Home Affairs Minister will speak at the National Press Club today to announce Labor's new immigration policy. Tony Burke is not expected to change the new arrivals target. But will instead overhaul bridging visas and the appeals process. James Goodwin from Accommodation Australia says this would be welcome.
10: Rather than focus just on the norm, we need to improve the system. We need to crack down on non-compliance and nuisance claims, and that'll free up resources to improve visa processing and reduce the reliance on bridging visas.
9: A key US Republican has claimed American submarines rotating through Western Australia as part of AUKUS could be carrying nuclear weapons. House Representative Michael McCaul argued deploying nuclear-armed vessels is vital to deterring Beijing's threats towards Taiwan. Deputy Prime Minister Richard Marles has reaffirmed Australia's strict commitment to anti-nuclear treaties. Investigations are underway into the cause of a fatal helicopter crash in Los Angeles. The aircraft belonged to NBC News and was filming a separate fatal bus accident at the time. Three people, including a pedestrian on the ground, have been confirmed dead. LA Mayor Karen Bass says authorities are now searching for answers.
11: The National Transportation Safety Board will be leading the investigation, and right now our focus is with the victims, their families and loved ones, and supporting those who responded to this tragedy.
9: And two teenage boys have been charged over the mistaken identity shooting of 23-year-old Marco Tapia in Sydney's southwest. The boys, aged 14 and 16, have been charged with murder, participating in a criminal group, and firearms offences.
0: Sport.
9: checking sport, the Roosters believe they'll be better for the run after their qualifying final loss to the Panthers. Their season will now go on the line against the Sharks on Saturday night in an elimination semi-final at Allianz Stadium. And F1 has released its calendar for 2027 with the Australian Grand Prix running from April 1st to 4th as the third round. The four-day event will feature Melbourne's first short-format Formula One sprint race on Saturday. That's the latest. I'm Jefferson Shaw.
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13: A mostly sunny day is what we're in store for. Winds are about 20 degrees, set to be at maximum here on Thursday, 17th of September. Currently, it is 7 degrees outside. The weekend's looking much better. Friday, 28 and sunny. Saturday, 31 and sunshine about. And Sunday, sunny and 33. Good morning. 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We got ourselves a bumper show today. Kicking off with Don Henley. All She Wants to Do Is Dance. One Nation New South Wales party leader had to clarify a statement he made after it was interpreted the wrong way. What was it and how was it interpreted? I will let you know in this half an hour right here on The Morning Mix with Fifey, SWA 99.9, the difference in music.

Scar Tissue, Red Hot Chili Peppers, Morning Mix with Fifey. 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Now, New South Wales One Nation leader Mark Newman had to clarify his position on a statement that he said at a rally recently. Now, Mark Newman said this at that rally: "We want to make sure that abortion is stopped. We want to make sure that the people have the right to life, and we'll vote for you in favour of that," is basically the statement that was said. Now, when contacted, he had to basically clarify that he was referring to abortions for the purposes of sex selection as well as late-term abortions. Now, this is off the back of New South Wales Parliament considering a private member's bill from Libertarian MP John Ruddick that would prohibit abortion for the purposes of sex selection. Now, the practice is already banned under New South Wales health policies, but it's not explicitly outlawed. Basically, at the moment, medical practitioners can face disciplinary action if they breach the rules, but under Mr. Ruddick's bill, they could face jail terms. Now, Mr. Newman vowed to support the bill's principles in Parliament and went on to say, "If we win government and I end up being your Premier, I'll be working for you." And that's what he told the crowd. So, and Chris Mims has come out and said that if the government were to fall at the next election, he is worried that One Nation will get the most votes and be the party in power. And he obviously came out and said that could be a scary time for New South Wales. Now, to have a look at this from statistic base, a New South Wales health review found that between October 2019 and September 2020, 15,973 terminations were reported. Of those terminations, 13 were reported to have been for the sole purpose of sex selection. So basically, getting to week 19, week 20 from memory, you're able to figure out what the birth is. And basically what they're saying is people are having abortions because it's not the sex that they're after. You know, there might be a family full of three boys. They want a girl. They get to the day where they can find out what sex it is and it's another boy. Stuff like that. That's what they're trying to stop. Funny enough, let's get ourselves into the music. Bee Gees, Staying Alive. Right here on the Morning Mix with Fifey, Swire 99.9, Sydney's West.

0: Rob Thomas, Give Me the Meltdown, Morning Mix with Fifey, SWA 99.9, Sydney's West. 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
4: Good morning, I'm Jefferson Shaw. The federal government says it will consider a range of options before it finalises new AI laws. The Prime Minister has previously promised Australian creatives would be paid if their work was used to train AI models. Labor is now considering giving big tech free access to local content unless artists decide to opt out. The opposition claims the government can't be trusted to protect the interests of creative people. The hotel sector is urging the federal government to fix issues in the migration system rather than slashing numbers. The Home Affairs Minister will speak at the National Press Club today to announce Labor's new immigration policy. Tony Burke is not expected to change the new arrivals target. Tony Burke is not expected to change the new arrivals target, but will instead overhaul bridging visas and the appeals process. James Goodwin from Accommodation Australia says this would be welcome.
5: Rather than focus just on the norm, we need to improve the system. We need to crack down on non-compliance and nuisance claims, and that'll free up resources to improve visa processing and reduce the reliance on bridging visas.
4: A key US Republican has claimed American submarines rotating through Western Australia as part of AUKUS could be carrying nuclear weapons. House Representative Michael McCaul argued deploying nuclear-armed vessels is vital to deterring Beijing's threats towards Taiwan. Deputy Prime Minister Richard Marles has reaffirmed Australia's strict commitment to anti-nuclear treaties. Investigations are underway into the cause of a fatal helicopter crash in Los Angeles. The aircraft belonged to NBC News and was filming a separate fatal bus accident at the time. Three people, including a pedestrian on the ground, have been confirmed dead. LA Mayor Karen Bass says authorities are now searching for answers.
6: The National Transportation Safety Board will be leading the investigation, and right now our focus is with the victims, their families and loved ones, and supporting those who responded to this tragedy.
4: And two teenage boys have been charged over the mistaken identity shooting of 23-year-old Marco Tapia in Sydney's southwest. The boys, aged 14 and 16, have been charged with murder, participating in a criminal group, and firearms offences.
1: SWA Sport.
4: Checking sport, the Roosters believe they'll be better for the run after their qualifying final loss to the Panthers. Their season will now go on the line against the Sharks on Saturday night in an elimination semi-final at Allianz Stadium. And F1 has released its calendar for 2027, with the Australian Grand Prix running from April 1st to 4th as the third round. The four-day event will feature Melbourne's first short-format Formula One sprint race on Saturday. That's the latest. I'm Jefferson Shaw.
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0: quick look at the weather today. Mostly sunny day is what we are in for. Winds will be about 20 degrees set to be that top that we are reaching. It is a chilly 7 degrees outside right now. The weekend's looking much better than what it is today. Friday will be sunny, 28. Saturday, sunny and 31. Sunny and 33 for your Sunday. A lot of S's there. Sun, sun, sun. Pretty sure there's a song about that. Coming up this half an hour, did you know that Earth has sped up and that time might be needing to be adjusted in the near future? You are listening to The Morning Mix with Fifey here on SWA. Hope you're having a good morning. Justin Bieber for your music right now.

You go, Hunters and Collectors, Morning Mix with Fifey. SWA 99.9, Sydney's West. Now, Earth's changing spin is threatening to toy with our sense of time, clocks and computerised society in an unprecedented way. But don't be scared off about that. It's only going to be for a second. That's right. For the first time in history, world timekeepers may have to consider subtracting a second from our clocks in a wee few years because the planet

It is rotating a tad faster than it used to. Clocks may have to skip a second, which will be called a negative leap second, around about 2029. And that's come from a study in the journal Nature on Wednesday. Now, this is an unprecedented situation and a big deal, said the study lead author Duncan Agnew, who is a geophysicist at the Scripps Institution of Oceanography at the University of California, San Diego. Now, it's not a huge change in the Earth's rotation that's going to lead to some catastrophic or anything. It's just something that's notable. It's another indication that we are in a very unusual time. Look, it is very unusual for the Earth to start to speed up, and to be fair, we don't really notice it. That's with gravity and everything else that happens on the Earth's surface or the crust. We don't know that our Earth is travelling a little bit quicker. But by 2029, we just might lose a second, which I don't think any of us are going to really notice. I've been speaking for a couple of minutes now. Have we lost a second in that? Probably. We probably lost a couple of minutes. Back into music we go. Rihanna, Only Girl in the World, right here on The Morning Mix with Fifi Soir.

James Hype, Ferrari, Morning Mix with Fifey, Spa 99.9, Sydney's West. Time has flown and we have reached the end of the first hour. As you can hear, we've got a bit of Mr. Wendell by Arrested Development in the background. So let's get back into the music as we head towards the 7 o'clock news right here on the Morning Mix with Fifey, Spa.

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3: Good morning, I'm Jefferson Shaw. The federal government insists slowing down visa approvals is an effective way to manage migration. The Home Affairs Minister is today preparing to unveil the government's new migration policy during a speech to the National Press Club. Regional MPs are urging Labor to speed up backpacker visa processing, warning delays are triggering workforce shortages. Ahead of the speech, Tony Burke told Parliament the policy will strike a sensible and sustainable balance.
4: The more tools that are available, the better we can target the system. The best form of outcome there will be if we are able to sort our way through for a legislative option. In the absence of that, there are still more levers that the government will be able to use, and I'll be making those announcements tomorrow.
3: The nation's spy agency has disrupted four major terrorism plots since the Bondi terror attack in December. The Australian reports the schemes were thwarted by ASIO in the first 6 months of this year. The opposition is urging the government to provide more detail when attacks are foiled by authorities. A report has found vendor expectations are sitting well above buyer budgets in Sydney's housing market. Domain has found inner city buyers are searching a median of $400,000 below listing prices. Chief residential economist Dr. Nicola Powell says the mismatch is most significant in inner Sydney.
5: It starts to improve the further you get away from the CBD, but even when you look at the outer ring for houses, there's still a mismatch going on.
3: A report shows Australia is throwing away more than 29 million meals each day as households struggle with food insecurity. The findings warn the country is on track to miss its goal of halving food waste by 2030. OzHarvest Chief Executive James Goth says waste is happening at every step of the supply chain.
6: A big portion at the farm gate, quite a bit in the middle, retailers and manufacturers, although there's some pretty good mechanisms set up. And then actually quite a lot of food waste happens in the home.
3: And the US Federal Reserve has increased interest rates for the first time in 3 years. The decision in the United States is designed to rein in persistently high inflation fueled by the war in Iran. Fed Chairman Kevin Warsh has warned of elevated uncertainty, in part due to global disruptions.
2: Sport.
3: Checking sport, the chance to do something special is driving the Newcastle Knights after a season plagued by injuries. They head into Sunday afternoon's elimination semi-final without marquee signing Dylan Brown and front rower Trey Mooney. Sydney sider Senna Agius will step up to motorbike racing's premier class next season after signing a deal with KTM. And a hamstring injury for US import Josiah Jordan James has left the Breakers scrambling just days out from the NBL tip-off. That's the latest. I'm Jefferson Shaw.
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9: A weather update for you. A sunny day ahead. Well, mostly sunny day, say. Winds about 20 degrees set to be that maximum. It has bumped itself up to 9 degrees outside. Still in single digit if those of you out there love that double digit weather. Friday, sunny and 28. Saturday, sunny and 31. Sunshine for your Sunday, 33 degrees. Good morning. 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Sydney's West, and Macaulay Culkin's coming to Australia 35 years after making his name in the Home Alone movie. I'll have more information on that in this half an hour, but right now, Let's go with some Billy Idol, Hot in the City. We've got some Big Mountain not too far away as well. Morning Mix with Fifey.

Baby, I Love Your Way, Big Mountain, Morning Mix with Fifey, Spa 99.9, Sydney's Best. Now, Home Alone star Macaulay Culkin is coming down under in November for a string of special screenings of the classic Christmas film 35 years after its initial release. Now, the festive movie will be shown in free cinemas across the country as part of the Home Alone, a nostalgic night with Macaulay Culkin tour, including being at the Sydney's Enmore Theatre. Now, Sydney will get to see Macaulay Culkin on the 29th of November, which will be a Sunday. And Culkin is slated to attend all three events and participate in a moderated live interview with audience following the screening. Now, mega fans, there are mega fans of every celebrity out there, and no doubt Macaulay Culkin would have his own mega fans, can opt in for the VIP meet and greet package, which will be able to give the fans the opportunity to meet Macaulay and have a photo with him. Now, VIP packages, whoo, are an eye-watering price. So head over to where the tickets will be sold to be able to have a look at some of the prices there to go and watch this movie and participate in a moderated live audience interaction with Macaulay. The event is all ages friendly, so you can bring your kids along as well. That's happening later on this year. Tickets will be going on sale on Monday. No doubt those that are Macaulay Culkin fans would already know this. Back to the music we go. Camila Cabello, Crying in the Club, right here on the Morning Mix with Fifey on Swa 99.9. The difference is the music.

0: Jessica Mowboy, Jason Derulo, Give You Love right here on the Morning Mix with Fifey. Swa 99.9, Sydney's West. Now, Macy Gray is coming to Western Sydney. The Grammy-winning R&B and soul superstar takes to the stage at the Coliseum Theatre, Rudy Hill, for one night only, Thursday, 24th September. Don't miss this incredible live show. Tickets are now available at Ticketek, station sponsor. Let's go grab the news and the sport on the other side. I've got some music coming your way from Christine Anu, as well as brand new music from Sabrina Carpenter, right here on the Morning Mix with Fifey Swa.
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6: Good morning, I'm Jefferson Shaw. The federal government insists slowing down visa approvals is an effective way to manage migration. The Home Affairs Minister is today preparing to unveil the government's new migration policy during a speech to the National Press Club. Regional MPs are urging Labor to speed up backpacker visa processing, warning delays are triggering workforce shortages. Ahead of the speech, Tony Burke told Parliament the policy will strike a sensible and sustainable balance.
7: The more tools that are available, the better we can target the system. The best form of outcome there will be if we are able to sort our way through for a legislative option. In the absence of that, there are still more levers that the government will be able to use, and I'll be making those announcements tomorrow.
6: The nation's spy agency has disrupted four major terrorism plots since the Bondi terror attack in December. The Australian reports the schemes were thwarted by ASIO in the first 6 months of this year. The opposition is urging the government to provide more detail when attacks are foiled by authorities. A report has found vendor expectations are sitting well above buyer budgets in Sydney's housing market. Domain has found inner city buyers are searching a median of $400,000 below listing prices. Chief residential economist Dr. Nicola Powell says the mismatch is most significant in inner Sydney.
8: It starts to improve the further you get away from the CBD, but even when you look at the outer ring for houses, there's still a mismatch going on.
6: A report shows Australia is throwing away more than 29 million meals each day as households struggle with food insecurity. The findings warn the country is on track to miss its goal of halving food waste by 2030. OzHarvest Chief Executive James Goth says waste is happening at every step of the supply chain.
9: A big portion at the farm gate, quite a bit in the middle, retailers and manufacturers, although there's some pretty good mechanisms set up. And then actually quite a lot of food waste happens in the home.
6: And the US Federal Reserve has increased interest rates for the first time in 3 years. The decision in the United States is designed to rein in persistently high inflation fueled by the war in Iran. Fed Chairman Kevin Warsh has warned of elevated uncertainty, in part due to global disruptions.
4: Swat Sport.
6: Checking sport, the chance to do something special is driving the Newcastle Knights after a season plagued by injuries. They head into Sunday afternoon's elimination semi-final without marquee signing Dylan Brown and front rower Trey Mooney. Sydney sider Senna Agius will step up to motorbike racing's premier class next season after signing a deal with KTM. And a hamstring injury for US import Josiah Jordan James has left the Breakers scrambling just days out from the NBL tip-off. That's the latest. I'm Jefferson Shaw. Sure.
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0: A mostly sunny day is in store today. Winds are going to be about 20 degrees set to be that top. It is currently 9 degrees out here in Western Sydney. Your weekend's looking much better. Blacktown and surrounding areas, sunny and 28 for your Friday. Sunny and 31 for Saturday. Sunshine out and about all weekend with 33 degrees and sunshine tipped for Sunday. Good morning. 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And on that, SWR is hiring an employee. I'll have more on that in this half an hour. Right now, though, Christine Arnoux, a party. Morning Mix with Fifey here on SWR.

0: Are you coming in or what?
1: No, I'm not coming in, Sabrina Carpenter. I clearly have lost that invitation in the mail from you. Sabrina Carpenter, House Tour, right here on the Morning Mix with 5 Soir, 99.9 Sydney's West. Now, Soir is hiring and we are after you. That's right. If you are looking to dip in your toes back into the workforce after having some time off, maybe, you know, to have a baby or to care for your partner who's had that baby, or for whatever reason you've had time off and you want to dip your toes back into the workforce, well, we've got a job right here for you. 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Have a read of it, and if you like it, drop your CV there. Back into the music we go. 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

Dynamic Hypnotics right here on the Morning Mix with Five Here, Swa 99.9, Sydney's West, with their 1984 hit Soul Kind of Feeling. Look, it is time for us to get back into the music as we head towards the 8 o'clock news. A friendly reminder, school zones are about to switch on for another day. Getting us to the 8 o'clock news shall be Charlie XCX with Apple. 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
3: Good morning, I'm Jefferson Shaw. The Albanese government will announce its immigration policy today in a bid to bring down the overseas intake. Labor believes it can reduce the temporary migration rate to about 225,000 over 2 years. It's expected to tighten rules around some visa classes and fast-track the appeals process to clear a backlog of asylum claims. Politicians are calling for greater transparency about the threats being investigated and targeted by intelligence agencies in Australia. It's been revealed ASIO has thwarted 4 incidents classified as major terrorism plots since the Bondi Beach terror attack in December. Independent Allegra Spender has told Today she understands there are limits to what can be shared.
4: I think we have to be careful not looking for a running commentary from ASIO, but I think greater transparency and also for the government to be clear about the types of threats that we face and how they're addressing them, I think would actually really help reassure the community as well.
3: The head of the World Health Organization says the Ebola outbreak in the Democratic Republic of Congo is still spreading, but there are signs of improvement. Tedros Adhanom Ghebreyesus says transmission has fallen in the province where the outbreak began and no new cases have been reported since May in a neighbouring province. But he warns the emergency isn't over yet.
5: Make no mistake. The epidemic continues to grow and continues to kill. More than 7,200 cases have been reported and over 3,500 deaths across 7 provinces.
3: Princess Diana's brother has claimed King Charles said people would forget his sister soon enough after her death in 1997. The claims have been detailed in Charles Spencer's new book, which is due to be released this month. UK correspondent Adam Gilchrist says Buckingham Palace has released a rare statement in response.
6: Saying, "We don't comment on books as a matter of principle, but His Majesty is mindful the pain of fraternal grief can cloud reason, affect judgment, and colour memory in ways that others do not recognise, even many years after such a loss."
3: And the National Medicines Regulator's most powerful advisory board is considering a proposal to shut down Australia's online NANG trade. The small steel cartridges filled with nitrous oxide are legally sold for culinary use, but some people use them to get high.
0: SWAR Sport.
3: Checking sport, the NRL has locked in its preliminary final schedule. The Dolphins will host a blockbuster Friday night clash at Suncorp Stadium, while Penrith gets the Sunday afternoon slot at Accor. It sidesteps a Saturday showdown with the AFL Grand Final. Swans coach Dean Cox is facing a selection crunch ahead of tomorrow's preliminary AFL final against Fremantle. And Alex de Minaur is looking to put his US Open heartbreak behind him as he heads a full-strength Australian Davis Cup team. That's the latest. I'm Jefferson Shaw.
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8: A mostly sunny day is what we're in for today. Our wind is about 20 degrees, set to be that maximum. It has jumped up to 11 degrees outside here in Sydney's West. Friday, looking a lot better, 28 and sunny. Saturday, 31 and sunshine. And Sunday completes the next 3 days of sunshine, being 33 degrees. Good morning. You're listening to The Morning Mix here on SWAR with Fifey. And coming up this half an hour, I spoke about this the other day. Macklemore was removed from the tour. Now Ed Sheeran's got a bigger problem. Everyone else, including his backing band, has stumped him and said goodbye. They've left the tour. More on that this half an hour. Right now, though, Pete Murray, opportunity, more than mix of 5 feet far.

0: Ariana Grande, I Hate That I Made You Love Me, right here on the Morning Mix with Fifey. Swire 99.9 at Sydney's West. Now, I spoke about this the other day when I said that Ed Sheeran was trying to stay Switzerland on all political topics in the world. Now, he has had to come out and defend the reasoning why Macklemore was removed. And basically, off the back of that, now the rest of the support acts, as well as his backing band for the tour, have all left in solidarity to Macklemore's decision to talk about Palestine on stage. Now, the NFL owners that had brought Ed Sheeran out to the stadiums thought by removing Macklemore, it would save Sheeran's entire US stadium tour. However, it has gone the opposite way. Now, this was led by NFL Patriots billionaire owner Robert Kraft. And now it's turned into a bigger storm than it should have. Look, artists create political songs all the time. And no doubt, Kraft would be having a song penned about him as we speak by Macklemore and a few of the other people that have pulled out. But that's just what music is. Music is subjective. Music will have political tainted lines in there, whether you know it or not. Most songs do have a political stance of some sort. Now, the decision, as I said, to remove Macklemore has triggered a mass exodus of supporting acts. Now, this includes Aaron Rowe, Lucas Graham, Phineas, and Bioga, which is Sheeran's own touring backing band. And Bioga actually has featured on a few songs of Ed Sheeran's in the past. Now, Ed Sheeran has come out and stated that he is appalled by the conflict between Israel and Palestine. The suffering and pain caused on both sides is a human tragedy. There are too many wars across the world causing immeasurable pain, and none of which should be tolerated. Now, he also said that he tries to refrain from having a public opinion about all this stuff, and he chooses to reflect and do his own things privately, which, for those that have followed Ed Sheeran most of his career, knows that he's a very private person. What will happen? They are slated to go to the next concert 2 days' time, 19th of September. Will we be hearing Castle on the Hill with a backing band, or will we be hearing Castle on the Hill in that stadium with Ed Sheeran, his acoustic guitar, and a loop pedal? Morning Mix with Fifey Swire.
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0: 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SWA 99.9, Sydney's West. Macy Gray is coming to Western Sydney. The Grammy-winning R&B and soul superstar takes to the stage at Coliseum Theatre, Rudy Hill, for one night only, Thursday, 24 September. 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Let's go grab the news and the sport for the last time this morning. I'll have a weather update for you, as well as some music from Daniel Powter, right here on the Morning Mix with Fifey, SWA.
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4: Good morning, I'm Jefferson Shaw. The Albanese government will announce its immigration policy today in a bid to bring down the overseas intake. Labor believes it can reduce the temporary migration rate to about 225,000 over 2 years. It's expected to tighten rules around some visa classes and fast-track the appeals process to clear a backlog of asylum claims. Politicians are calling for greater transparency about the threats being investigated and targeted by intelligence agencies in Australia. It's been revealed ASIO has thwarted 4 incidents classified as major terrorism plots since the Bondi Beach terror attack in December. Independent Allegra Spender has told Today she understands there are limits to what can be shared.
5: I think we have to be careful not looking for a running commentary from ASIO, but I think greater transparency and also for the government to be clear about the types of threats that we face and how they're addressing them, I think would actually really help reassure the community as well.
4: The head of the World Health Organization says the Ebola outbreak in the Democratic Republic of Congo is still spreading, but there are signs of improvement. Tedros Adhanom Ghebreyesus says transmission has fallen in the province where the outbreak began and no new cases have been reported since May in a neighbouring province. But he warns the emergency isn't over yet.
6: Make no mistake. The epidemic continues to grow and continues to kill. More than 7,200 cases have been reported and over 3,500 deaths across 7 provinces.
4: Princess Diana's brother has claimed King Charles said people would forget his sister soon enough after her death in 1997. The claims have been detailed in Charles Spencer's new book, which is due to be released this month. UK correspondent Adam Gilchrist says Buckingham Palace has released a rare statement in response,
7: saying, "We don't comment on books as a matter of principle, but His Majesty is mindful the pain of fraternal grief can cloud reason, affect judgment, and colour memory in ways that others do not recognise, even many years after such a loss."
4: And the National Medicines Regulator's most powerful advisory board is considering a proposal to shut down Australia's online NANG trade. The small steel cartridges filled with nitrous oxide are legally sold for culinary use, but some people use them to get high.
2: SWA Sport.
4: Checking sport, the NRL has locked in its preliminary final schedule. The Dolphins will host a blockbuster Friday night clash at Suncorp Stadium, while Penrith gets the Sunday afternoon slot at Accor. It sidesteps a Saturday showdown with the AFL Grand Final. Swans coach Dean Cox is facing a selection crunch ahead of tomorrow's preliminary AFL final against Fremantle. And Alex de Minaur is looking to put his US Open heartbreak behind him as he heads a full-strength Australian Davis Cup team. That's the latest. I'm Jefferson Shaw.
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0: A quick look at the weather for the last time this morning. We are in for a mostly sunny day. 20 degrees set to be the top we are going to reach. A bit of light winds, about 11.4 degrees is what we're currently experiencing outside here in Sydney's West. Forecast Friday, 28 and sunny. Yeah, I didn't know which one I wanted to say, that one. The weekend's looking beautiful, sunny and hot for both days. 31 for your Saturday, 33 for your Sunday. 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Currently it's half an hour. I'll let you know what's on SWAT today, tonight, and give you a heads up on where you can go to the website to find program guide. But first, let's go play this one from Daniel Powter, Bad Day Morning Mix.

Taylor Swift, Elizabeth Taylor, right here on the Morning Mix with Fifey. SWA 99.9, Sydney's West. And what's coming up on SWA today? We've got some good music to get you through your working day. Michelle from Building Stronger Communities will be in the hot seat today, filling in for our lovely Lyndon. And let's see what Michelle has for us. I cannot wait to tune in and have a listen to her. From 6 p.m, something for everyone. And tonight will be Stevie K's Retro Tunes from 6 p.m. Paul's radio show from 8 p.m. and Beneath the Remains from 10 p.m. Program guide is available at swa999.com.au. Back into the music we go with The Weeknd, Daft Punk, Starboy. We'll come back and wrap up the show for another day right here.

Queen, I Want You Break Free. Morning Mix for 5 here, Swa 99.9, Sydney's West. That song unceremoniously got dumped over in America when it first came out because they were all cross-dressing. And Freddie copped the blame because of his sexuality was rife in the media at that time. And it wasn't even Freddie's idea to dress up in drag. No, it wasn't. It was one of the other band members. I think it was Deaky. He wanted everyone to dress up in drag, and Freddie Mercury copped the wrath for it, and that music video clip and the song was banned on American radio and TV for a period of time. Glad to see those back, because it was all in jest. It was just dressing up. It was fun. Time to do a bit of dressing up, shall it be? I don't know. I haven't had a dress up in a while. I might have to have a chuck a party, just throw a party and dress up as whatever you like, just for the sake of it. And I guess that's probably my little Thursday tip to you, is just be you. If you're out there a bit weird and wonderful, showcase it, be it. Don't be scared. It's 2026, baby. You can do whatever you like. Within reason, of course. Yes, of course, within reason. I've got a microphone in my hand. I shall not go any further. Time to get out of here, though. Uru! Ciao, ciao. Bye-bye. We'll be back again tomorrow from 6 a.m. to do it all again. Don't forget, 5 is Fast 5 on a Friday is coming. The Witchy, Anxiety to get us out the door. Bye-bye.

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3: Hello, I'm Jefferson Shaw. Labor MPs are bracing for backlash from the agricultural sector amid suggestions of cuts to the working holiday visa. Home Affairs Minister Tony Burke will unveil changes to various visa classes in a bid to bring down Australia's migration rate. The aim is to lower net migration to about 225,000 within 2 years. Nationals MP David Littleproud says a reduction in working holiday visas will hurt farmers.
4: Otherwise, you won't have food on the table, you won't have prawns on the Christmas table this Christmas unless we have those workers. You've got to think about productivity, and that's what we haven't had from this government. We've just had open slather, and you're paying the price for it now.
3: Former Prime Minister Tony Abbott is preparing to add his voice to the fight against plans to add more about frontier conflicts at the Australian War Memorial. A group of veterans has been pushing back against the proposal to have a broader and deeper depiction of violence committed against Indigenous people by the British, pastoralists and police. Retired Lieutenant Colonel and Vietnam veteran Peter O'Brien says the memorial should be a shrine to honour those who have given their lives in service of our nation.
5: We acknowledge that in fact many shameful things happened in our past history and we do need to acknowledge them and indeed to some extent to atone for them, but the memorial is not the place to do it.
3: Workloads are remaining the same for the majority of surveyed Australians, despite the introduction of new artificial intelligence technology. A union's New South Wales poll has found three quarters of Australian workers' workloads have not been reduced. Experts warn Australia is on track to miss its goal of halving food waste by the end of the decade. A new report shows the issue is costing the economy more than $36 billion every year. OzHarvest Chief Executive James Goth says the federal government must act urgently.
6: We only redistribute less than 1% of our total food surplus. We want to double, triple that because there are so many Australians in need.
3: The US Federal Reserve has increased interest rates for the first time in 3 years in a bid to curb inflation driven by the war in Iran. The Fed has flagged the possibility of more rate hikes over coming months. Also making news, Buckingham Palace has hit back at claims that King Charles said Princess Diana would be forgotten soon after her death.
0: Sport.
3: Checking sport, the Warriors aren't letting their loss to the Dolphins derail their push for a first NRL premiership. They'll now face the Knights in an elimination final on Sunday afternoon at a sold-out Eden Park. Panthers fans are breathing a sigh of relief for star playmaker Nathan Cleary. The halfback's been given more time to overcome a foot injury after the NRL confirmed Penrith's prelim final for next Sunday. And Sydney's Sienna Aegis has signed with KTM to become Australia's 11th MotoGP rider next year. That's the latest. I'm Jefferson Shaw.
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4: Hello, I'm Toby Goff. The federal government has scrapped a plan to place a $5,000 cap on allied health treatments for veterans. Ex-servicemen and women rallied against the move, arguing it was unfair and wouldn't go far enough to cover their health needs. In a statement, Labor says it will work with the veteran community on a new plan to ensure integrity of the system. The opposition is urging the government to be more transparent about national security threats. It's been revealed ASIO has thwarted four incidents classified as major terrorism plots since the Bondi Beach terror attack in December. National Senator Bridget McKenzie has told Today, within reason, we need more information.
5: I think it is absolutely beholden on the minister of the day to inform not just Parliament, but indeed the people of Australia about these types of situations without compromising national security, and there are ways to do that.
4: Labor MPs are bracing for backlash from the agricultural sector amid suggestions of cuts to the working holiday visa. Home Affairs Minister Tony Burke will unveil changes to various visa classes in a bid to bring down Australia's migration rate. The aim is to lower net migration to around 225,000 within 2 years. The US Federal Reserve has increased interest rates for the first time in 3 years in a bid to curb inflation driven by the war in Iran. The Fed has flagged the possibility of more rate hikes over coming months. 1 in 8 Australian workers say their unpaid overtime has increased following the introduction of artificial intelligence into the workplace. Unions New South Wales says the survey shows the need for more guardrails in AI use and to vary awards to ensure workers are paid for extra hours. Secretary Thomas Costa says the survey has also found the new technology hasn't benefited the majority of workers.
6: Which is quite a shocking result for us, considering the promises that workers have been given about AI supposedly being a measure to reduce their workloads.
4: Also making news, Princess Diana's brother claims King Charles told him people would forget his sister, quote, soon enough, after her death in 1997. The claims have been detailed in Charles Spencer's new memoir, which is due to be released this month.
0: SWR Sport.
4: Checking sport, the Roosters believe they'll be better for the run after their qualifying final loss to the Panthers. Their season will now go to the line against the Sharks on Saturday night in an elimination final at Allianz Stadium. Formula One has released its calendar for 2027, with the Australian Grand Prix running from the 1st to the 4th of April as the third round. The four-day event will feature Melbourne's first short-format F1 sprint race on Saturday. I'm Toby Goff. There'll be more headlines coming up soon.
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